I know a show like that will set you back, but no doubt the Sphere in Vegas. 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

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Good luck.

For mom, she'll tell you she was trying to record that song when it hit the countdown on her boombox back in the day, and she maybe get the boombox out and relive it. Casey Kasem's American Top 40. We go back to May 14th, 1983, Sunday morning at 8, right here with 95.7 The Jets.

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I still think it's one of the most successful franchises right here in Seattle, and they take to the court tonight, right? Seattle Storm kick off their season against Golden State. Tip just coming up here in a few minutes, 7 o'clock at Climate Pledge Arena.

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Coming up on the Feel Good 80s today, 1 hour of our favorite decade of music, and you're finding it on 95.7 The Jet tonight, Friday night, for Amber, listening at C-Tech. Here's Whitesnake.

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0: Hi, it's Jody and Bender. 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

0: 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What has you feeling good tonight? All right, Nate, go ahead.
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And don't miss Jody and Bender kicking off your morning Monday at 6. 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

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I'm JT. Hope you're having a great weekend. Don't forget, coming up Monday. 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

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I'm JT. 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

95.7 The Jet, variety of the 80s, 90s, and more. I'm JT. 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

You've got it. Variety of the 80s, 90s, and more. I'm JT. So glad you're making this part of the weekend. Happy Mother's Day, moms. I know it's tomorrow, but, you know, you ought to be celebrating today as well. Or let me rephrase it. You should be celebrating moms, everybody. Come on now.

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95.7 The Jet, you found it. It's the station with variety from the 80s, 90s, and more. Hey, I do want to remind you, some pretty good movies out there this weekend. Of course, Devil Wears Prada 2, if you've not seen that, pretty funny. Also, Michael, still rocking the box office. New for the family this weekend, The Sheep Detectives, animated fun for the kids. Hugh Jackman is the voice in this one. Here's Phil Collins.

0: 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Mornings here at 95.7 The Jet, speaking on behalf of both us and Good Day Seattle on Fox 13. 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

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I'm JT, looking good, too. You, too, on the way. Not too far away. We're going to get to John Mellencamp, too. Here's Buffalo Springfield.

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95.7 The Jet, variety of the 80s, 90s, and more. I'm JT, thinking about maybe a movie with Mom this weekend. A couple of good ones out there in theaters, no doubt about that. How about Devil Wears Prada 2 came out last week? Oh, it's so much fun. Also, if you got kids, go take them to see The Sheep Detectives. Animated fun for the whole family. Hugh Jackman, the voice in this one. Here's Maroon 5.

95.7 The Jet, variety of the 80s, 90s, and more. I'm JT. That is going to do it for me. Have a great rest of your weekend. Happy Mother's Day, moms. We'll do it again soon. I'll leave you with the Eagles.

0: 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Mornings here at 95.7 The Jet, speaking on behalf of both us and Good Day Seattle on Fox 13. All next week, we're giving away trips to Disneyland.
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0: 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We're back with the Cash Monday, so you could be a winner just like Aaron was yesterday.
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Hey, he looks fit. He still looks good these days. Rick Springfield coming to Muckleshoot Casino Resort, and Jody and Bender got your way in. I assume it's song of the day, right? Monday morning right here with 95.7 The Jets.

Have you checked it? Has the mail arrived yet? Okay, still time for you to get that that non-perishable food item right next to your mailbox. It's 95.7 The Jet, variety of the 80s, 90s, and more. I'm Sarge. Yes, today is the 34th annual Letter Carrier Stamp Out Hunger Food

0: 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Speaking on behalf of both us and Good Day Seattle on Fox 13. All next week, we're giving away trips to Disneyland.
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0: Back to All Skates. Slowly and carefully. Wait, sorry, that was my job back in the day. Sarge is kind of flashing back there. 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
1: I won $1,000. This is so great. Oh, my gosh. My daughter is about to graduate, and I'm planning her graduation party, and it's, like, literally costing, like, wedding prices.
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I'm Sarge. 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

earlier this week, Madonna's outfit was, if you really look at it and figure out what the art that she was creating, it was awesome. It's 95.7 The Jet Variety, the 80s, 90s, and more. Saturday, it's Tap the Keg Day. Tomorrow, let's make sure Mom's got her space and what she needs. All right.

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95.7 The Jet, variety of the 80s, 90s, and more. It's Sarge, so Jeff Stevens coming in about 7 o'clock or so. She's going to salute Mom for Mother's Day on the 80s show. Between now and then, Hannah will take good care of you. She's on the way next.

0: It's Jody and Bender. Monday morning is the first chance you'll have to win a trip to Disneyland.
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95.7 The Jet, Seattle's variety from the 80s, 90s, and more. My name is Hannah. I hope you had a great work week, but we're not talking about work right now. No, we are enjoying the weekend. Thank you so much for spending part of it with us.

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Last weekend, somebody had a funeral in West Seattle for a Taco Bell. Wait, it gets better. That closed in 1991. Not exactly sure why, but it featured bagpipes, a crying contest, and a 21 bell salute. Everyone dressed in black and brought flowers. Okay.

0: 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Speaking on behalf of both us and Good Day Seattle on Fox 13. All next week, we're giving away trips to Disneyland.
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The Mariners are on a road trip right now, but we have a chance for you to win tickets for when they get back. Monday at 3 p.m., Sarge has your chance to win tickets for the game on the 19th versus the White Sox.

95.7 The Jet, Seattle's variety from the 80s, 90s, and more. My name is Hannah. Welcome to Maycember. Parents are starting to feel like May has become the unofficial second December. There's just a lot going on. School events, sporting tournaments, performances, final projects. I feel that. I feel like our schedules are very, very busy right now. Enjoy it. Happy Maycember, everybody.

I know you haven't forgotten, but tomorrow is Mother's Day. Hey, it's Hannah on 95.7 The Jet. And maybe you want to take mom to go see a movie. The Devil Wears Prada 2 is out. I went last weekend and it is so good. Also, new starring Hugh Jackman, The Sheep Detectives. It does sound silly, but actually it looks really good and pretty funny.

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Just humans who love the music as much as you do. 95.7 The Jet. 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

95.7 The Jet, Seattle's variety from the 80s, 90s, and more. My name is Hannah. Thank you so much for listening. Monday, we will be back with the $1,000 payday with your chance to win $1,000 to spend it on whatever you want to spend it on. If you want to go on a trip, you do that. If you want to go on a shopping spree, you can do that too, whatever you want. Your next keyword for your chance to win Monday morning at 6:10.